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3: Barnside Harvest Fest, that's happening September 11th to 13th at Patterson Park in Ladner, featuring Smash Mouth, Big Wreck, Kim Mitchell, Tom Cochran, and more. 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September 2nd in Abbotsford at Rogers Forum is Deep Purple, Sting, October 5th and 6th at the Queen Elizabeth Theater, and the P&E Summer Night Concert Series, 15 incredible shows over the fair.
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3: I just tried Chipotle Honey Chicken, and it is my go-to. I love it. I always go for the bowl at Chipotle, and I use the app to pick up. And good news, Chipotle Honey Chicken is back. It's balanced with chipotle peppers, an added touch of honey. 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It will become your summer go-to, as it has become mine. You just have to try it. Chipotle Honey Chicken is back for a limited time. 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
4: Tomorrow, a round two Stanley Cup playoff doubleheader. 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

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Yeah. I can't wait to find... Honestly, I don't want to know who this person is. I don't. Let them be anonymous. Because you know what? The shame... You're not going to a dinner party or a bar or something and be like, let me tell you what I did on my jet ski. I hit a gray whale. Like, nobody's going to tell that story because it's terrible. And I'm glad the whale's okay.

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The fire ban is in effect right now. So don't. Yeah, and I know a lot of us are going camping. Perhaps next weekend for May Long, which is crazy to think that it's next weekend, but it is. Here we are talking about it because of the fire ban. So don't get cute trying to make s'mores.

this yesterday, and then I'm sitting at home trying to find something to watch. I've seen everything I want to see. I'm just, it's like I'm drift netting to find something to watch. And I stumbled across, and I'm just recommending it to you, but, and it's on YouTube. There is like a special on Expo 86 that BCTV put out this week. And I watched it, and it was so fun to watch because I was a kid when Expo was on, but it was like a special time in Vancouver, right? And if you were a kid at that time or whatever, you fondly, hopefully, fondly remember Expo 86. I remember my mom saying, Jason Charles Manning, you are not going to see Gowan at Expo. I was like, okay, I'm not going. But it was fun, remember, in the McBarge and blah, blah. So go find it. It's on you on the YouTube machine. I guess I should go see Gowan now.